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Titans, Memorial Stadium this summer. Morgan Wallen. That will be a lot of fun. Maybe some partying and tailgating with that show. It's Morgan along with Posty. This is I Had Some Help.

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0: 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Coming up on Saturday, a great event we'd let you be a part of. It's called the Steps for Shelter Pets. Happening from 10 till 2 at the Pearl Street Park. Hosted by our own Holly Hayes. Once again, that's from 10 till 2. We'd love for you to come on out. Walking some laps to help give them a chance to live. 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

So for those of you who live out by the amphitheater out in Concord, you guys hear about in Toronto? The venue there is Toronto's Rogers Stadium. People complaining about Bruno Mars and his concert being too loud. Get out of my yard. That's an old person probably complaining about the noise. 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

0: 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It's tonight's show with Drew on Hamburger Day. 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

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Hope you're doing well on this Thursday evening. Tomorrow, start your day off with great music on your way into work, including when you start your work hour, 9 o'clock hour. We'll do 24 songs in a row with Holly Hayes. That happens tomorrow, and that'll get you into Friday.

0: Paul Russell, a little Boofang, Mix 100.9 and 99.3. Did you guys hear what Travis Kelce has done? He's bought a piece of the Cleveland Guardians. I have a hard time getting used to Guardians. I can't say their old name. But anyway, the Cleveland Guardians, the baseball team, and Travis is going to own a portion, a minority stake in the team. So if you had a choice, which sport would you own a piece of? And I'm thinking about it. Definitely NFL team, for sure. Maybe some of these college football teams may come up for sale the way they're making money as athletes now.
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So popular, she's doing two shows when she comes to Charlotte. 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Y'all have a great night.

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1: Good morning. Here's a look at your early traffic. Have no incidents to report, no lanes blocked on 77, 85, 485. Independence Boulevard also running collision-free. Have an injury accident to the north, Dolphin Jones Drive at Catherine Kiker Road. Over to the south, Albemarle Road at Lawyers Road. That's also an injury accident. 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Be a part of it. 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
1: Light volume of traffic this morning on 77, 85, and 485. If you're headed in this morning from Rock Hill, South Carolina, that's exit 82 Cherry Road to the John Bell Freeway, your drive time is approximately 18 minutes. Do have an injury accident, Delphin Jones Drive at Catherine Kiker Road, and over to the east, Albemarle Road at Lawyers Road, that's also an injury accident. 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
12: 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And I'm like, "What are you doing?" I'm making pads. And so he's like making pads. I said, "Well, I got this you can use if you want to." "What is that?" And I'm like, "It's a saucer." "Like, what do you use it for?"
14: Yeah.
12: And I'm like, "Just to sled on. You get on it top of a hill and then you slide down. On that thing." And I'm like, "Yes, it's a saucer," but he had no idea what a saucer was. I said, "Climb on top of a hill, sit on that thing, and go down."
14: Yeah.
12: 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And go find your parents. 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
15: 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Yeah, of course.
12: 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And I heard him out there. I'm like, "Oh, I forgot I had this thing." No idea what a saucer was.
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0: you've got.
1: Morning Mix, Matt Harris, Liz Luda. The question:
2: what's the pettiest argument you've gotten into your significant other with? There's a historical moment in my marriage called the banana pudding fight, and we reference it often. We used it as a learning moment. Actually, no, we didn't, but we got in a really stupid fight, and it was that I wanted to go to a restaurant that had really good banana pudding, and he wanted to go to a restaurant that offered almost the exact same thing, minus the banana pudding, but 5 minutes closer.
1: Well,
2: and we were going
1: to
2: get...
1: exaggerated truce, I have a feeling. Probably like 20 minutes closer.
2: No, and so we were doing a pickup order or whatever, and he was like, well, I don't want to drive the extra 5 minutes. It'll turn into 10, and I said, fine, well, then I'll drive, and he's like, no, you won't, and I'm like, yes, I will. And so we drive, and we go through and we go and pick it up, and then the entire car ride he's just being sassy about the banana pudding. And I said, fine, you don't want me to have the banana pudding. And I opened up the banana pudding container and I poured it all over him in the car.
1: And
2: he said, did you just pour banana pudding over me? And I was like, yeah, I did. And so then he proceeds to take the banana pudding, and it's the only time I've ever been in a food fight in my life. In the car, we're just literally just flinging banana pudding at each other, and then we're laughing.
3: Yeah.
2: And we've now learned we take turns. We take turns and pick restaurants, and we don't get banana pudding to go. No, I just pick now.
1: Yeah. That's what I was going to say. I have no doubt about it. You just pick, and he's like, I just don't want to get hit with food.
2: I mean, but there's so many silly things you can fight over, because I saw on TikTok where people were sharing, like, dumb arguments as well. You have one.
1: Oh, I know. I got one from Evan. He says it was about they were in the grocery store and they spent the entire shopping trip disagreeing about whether you could call clementines small oranges. I argued that the clementine is its own fruit. She said, when you say small oranges, they know what you're talking about. You don't have to call them clementines. So I'm calling them clementines. And they went back and forth on that the entire time.
2: I can get down with that fight. See, that's what marriage is made of, is moments like this where it's just something ridiculous that you won't give up.
1: Yeah.
2: And then one that I saw is people saying they can't build children's toys or furniture together.
1: Oh, yeah.
3: I've heard that. Yeah,
1: I've had those. But those aren't petty. That's the real deal. That is a real, real deal. I mean, I also don't like, I fight with my kids about this one, as though if I want them, there's something on the phone I'm trying to do. And instead of just, like, guiding me through, they just grab the phone out of my hands.
2: Oh, I do that to you, too.
1: But you know what I'm saying?
3: Oh. Yes. Show me how to do it so I can learn how to do it.
1: And I was about to do it. I'm doing it. I'm like, I'm looking for that picture of you. Just give me, like,
2: Well, I just learned something new. I won't do that anymore.
1: You don't do it. No, you always ask.
2: Oh.
1: This is what somebody wrote, Beverly. She says, the most ridiculous fights we would get to on a regular basis is when we couldn't decide what to eat for dinner or where to go. Somebody would always, notorious, or just always say, like, well, then I'm just not eating.
2: Oh, come on. And then the other person feels bad, and they're like, come on, just do it. Just eat a little. We'll do whatever you want. And then you're like, no, I'm not going to do it.
1: The ex and I would have arguments about a memory. Like, whether she was at this thing or not.
3: Oh, yeah.
1: I'm like, no, you weren't there. And she'd be like, yeah, I was there. No, you weren't there. Which really is stupid. Who cares if they were? But it would go deep.
2: Yeah.
1: And it could be one of the reasons that the ex is there.
2: Now it's all just a memory.
1: Something like that. Sarah said, we got in a fight over the font size of something we were printing for my business.
2: Yep.
1: We both prefer small fonts, but I wanted to make it bigger for the older folks. And he's like, that's ridiculous. We went to bed angry.
2: We made a sign for our front door for Easter, and my husband bought like these little wooden letters to put on it. And one of them was a different type of lettering. And so they all are like italicized except for the one letter. And that drove me crazy. We got an argument. I was like, we'll buy it online. We'll just get it shipped. He's like, no, I'm working on it now. This is what they had. I'm like, no, don't do this.

0: You saw, and I 100% agree, you saw a woman on TikTok who said she had ordered ribs for a date.
1: Yeah, so she had gone on a first date with a guy, and she was telling her friends about it, and she ordered ribs, and they were like, you can't eat ribs on
0: Hell
1: a
0: no.
1: first date.
0: No.
1: And she was like, I did not know this was a thing. Why wouldn't you just eat what looks good?
0: I mean, women have a better chance of getting away with it, but you don't want to do wings or ribs on a first date.
2: No.
0: Just, I know someone who went on a date with a guy, and he did ribs, and it was just like, you know, dripping down his arm and everything else, and she's like, I just couldn't even take it.
1: So now from like the perspective of being married, right, I'm like, you should be able to eat whatever you want on the first date, because, you know,
0: perfect world, of course,
1: it's not going to work out very well, because at some point they're going to see you in a messy situation, right? But I remember when I was still dating, which I've been with my husband for 10 years now, this is a long time ago, I had foods that I would specifically order on dates because I was afraid of eating weird. Like, it was like a thought process.
0: Yeah,
1: I know. But I'm saying I've moved past that.
0: Yeah.
1: And now I'm like, it doesn't really matter. But I remember it mattered. So I'd always order a salad. And everyone's like, oh, is it because you're trying to appear dainty? And the answer is no. There's nothing dainty about me. It's because
0: salads are tough.
1: You've watched me eat in the morning. I try not to. Like a pterodactyl. I don't know what it is. Whenever I have food, I want to like rip it into smaller pieces and eat it with my hands.
0: Yeah.
1: And if I have something carby, I do it with French fries, with sandwiches. I constantly am using my hands and ripping and eating.
0: Is it a nervous tick type thing?
1: No, I do it at home. I do it everywhere. And so, like, I had to make... Somebody told me one time I ate weird. And so I was like, oh, everyone's not just doing this?
0: Okay. I honestly never noticed it about you.
1: Well, now you're going to notice nothing but that.
0: But I'm saying a salad is also a tough one on a date. I mean, you got to do it, but because...
1: I had to use a fork, though, because I couldn't just dig out.
0: And things falling off. Because it's also when you're on a... Like a, I don't know, business meeting or maybe a fundraiser or something, mm-hmm. or a table, there's always a salad.
1: Yeah.
0: And it's always awkward because, you know, then you got the little cherry tomato you got to chase around or whatever.
1: I just leave those behind.
0: And, you know, it's a little difficult. So I don't think
1: just
0: I'd go salad. I don't
1: pieces.
0: Think I'd go, I wouldn't go a soup that was watery. I'd go like a chunky soup I could
1: do. Oh, because I'd spill that. Yeah absolutely. Yeah.
0: But no way. I don't even want to do... Like, I've got to focus on wings and ribs.
1: Yeah.
0: So I don't even know if I could have a good conversation.
2: I'm with you on that.
0: You know what I mean? Like, I don't want... Like,
2: there's work to be done.
0: When I watch sports, I don't want wings. I want to want them before the game or halftime.
1: That's right. I forgot about that with
0: I can't
1: you.
0: Focus. That's a really weird... I know it's a weird quirk, but it is true.
1: Yeah, I feel
0: But you
1: like,
0: know what I mean? Because you want to get... You're focusing on getting it all or getting...
2: Yeah. You want to get all the meat of the wings or rib, whatever. Yeah.
1: I think, though, maybe it makes the date better because you're going to seem better because the entire time I'm thinking about, dang, those wings were good. And so by comparison, because you're there with the wings, I would be like, oh, that was a great date. That hot sauce, I mean, it really clung. Like, you know what I mean?
0: Well, if you're like me, I'm figuring if I'm dating, I am on the bubble with this person to begin with. I do not want to give one more reason.
1: Yeah.
0: If I was super confident going in, rib juice, adrenaline, she's going to love me no matter what. Yeah. Otherwise, you know. My weirdness will come out, but let's not rush it.
1: I feel like if I went back in time and went on a first date with my husband again, though, and I ate ribs, I don't think he would have clocked it as weird. If anything, he would have been like, okay.
0: I think, like I said, double standard. I think a woman definitely can get away with ribs more than a guy can.
2: Yeah.
0: And also, they're more likely to eat them neater than some guys.
1: I did see a video of a woman that was like secretly recording a guy on a date, and it's because he was going for the guacamole a little too enthusiastic. And so I get that because he was like scraping the bowl.
0: Or also the crumbs that fall out of your, you know.
2: That's
0: a possibility.
1: Yeah, I got to shake your beard out.
0: So there are some date foods. You know, maybe there's some things that do stuff to your belly. You know, you're...
1: Oh, I'll just say, or give the other person the ick.
0: I was thinking give myself a little rumbling and a tumbling.
2: Yeah.
0: You got to be careful of that, too, right?
2: Absolutely.
0: Yeah, that's a big one.
1: I think, just make it... First date's got to be coffee. Coffee date.
0: Rumbling and bumbling.
2: Right, yeah. Same thing.
1: I know too much about both of you.
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4: Green and clean is your operative phrase for this morning's traffic. 77, 85, 485, Independence Boulevard. All major thoroughfares are running at posted speeds. Check up your secondary roads. We're not seeing any collisions out there either. If you're headed in this morning from Gastonia on I-85 northbound, exit 17, that's Highway 321, exit 38, I-77, your drive time is approximately 22 minutes. 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

0: My name is Travis Crawford. Every spring, people with sketchy older air conditioners ask themselves the same question. Do I think this summer is going to be really hot? If it's hot, you're going to wish you'd fix that AC in the spring when you had the chance. If it's not all that hot, you might be all right with what you have. And hey, nobody knows. Could be mild, or it could be a doozy. I mean, it is Charlotte. You can read the Farmer's Almanac, but it's still just a guess. So you have to choose. Do I get ready for something that usually happens, and then if it doesn't happen, I wasted my effort? Or do I roll the dice, hold off any preparations, and then kick myself when the summer heat that usually happens actually does happen? I mean, it is Charlotte. In all my years in air conditioning, I haven't got any better at predicting the weather, but I sure can't predict how I'd feel if there's a heat wave, and I guessed wrong. Travis Crawford, HVAC.com.
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0: the Morning Mix. Matt Harris, Liz Luden, and producer TJ. And I cannot take selfies. And I'm not alone. There's a headline, middle-aged men learn to take... I don't like that description, but... men learn to take better selfies for dating apps at this Tokyo event. Because they're trying to take selfies for, you know, especially for dating sites and whatnot. But it's not even that for me. It's just us as a group being out there or something.
1: Yeah.
0: So they taught these men who were like anywhere from, you know, late 30s on, telling them about lighting and that yellow lighting should be avoided. It makes your skin look dull. and you need to smile and all these sort of things. And use your out-facing camera. Not sure what that means.
1: So basically, they're actually trying to get you to flip your phone around, so you're not doing the forward facing, so you can't see yourself.
0: Oh,
1: because
0: wow,
1: depending
0: the
1: type of phone you have, the other side, the camera's better.
0: Oh, I did not even know that.
1: I don't do that though, because I'm not trying to date anybody.
0: Yeah, they explained, but they also talked about, you know, guys wearing too tight shirts or wrinkles or too many buttons done or undone.
1: Scrolling on Instagram, I still see so many dudes that I knew in college or high school that are still taking the pictures of themselves with the dirty mirror.
0: Still? No, that can't be still.
1: No, and they're like progress pics, and they're like trying to flex in it. And I'm just like, progress would be a bottle of Windex and some paper towels going on that mirror first. Yeah. Like, come on, clean your bathroom if it's your backdrop.
0: I can't even find the people.
1: That's your problem.
0: Who are in the picture. I don't know. What do you think I'm doing wrong?
1: You don't know how to figure out the perception of where your arm is in relation to people's faces. Because even this past weekend, we took a selfie, and if you broke a picture into thirds, one third of it is the people. It's me, you, and that John K. guy that came
0: to
1: town.
0: Yeah.
1: And then the top two thirds is just a negative space. It's just people in the crowd, the sky, a tree. Like, it has nothing to do with us.
0: Just edit then.
1: And so, and you're like, well, you can crop it. And I'm like, but then you have this really misshapen photo. Like, it just looks bizarre, and then it zooms in on news feeds. It doesn't work.
0: I have gotten the idea that you're supposed to be above. I do know that.
2: Right,
0: right? Aren't you supposed to be above?
1: That's a little bit more of an older theory, because that's what we used to do in MySpace pictures, but now they're kind of coming in a little bit lower.
0: Oh, really? Because whenever I take a picture of women, they're always like, oh, get above.
2: Yeah. How dare you do that? You're taking it way too...
0: Right, you get that.
2: They will get very angry. Yeah.
1: I will tell you, like, lift it to the Lord. Lift your phone up. Yeah,
0: see?
1: I do that.
0: Yeah, so it still does exist.
1: But you have to... That's the expert level, because then you still have to tilt it down. But now people are kind of holding it more, like, face level and taking the picture.
0: Why can't I find... What is wrong with my distance? Do you have a problem too, TJ?
2: Yeah, more so if there's somebody else in the picture. If it's like a selfie with someone else,
0: that's what I mean.
2: But if it's just me, I've got it.

0: can find myself.
1: Right, yeah. But, like, trying to line up other people, that is a nightmare.
0: Because it's backwards, I guess, or
1: yes,
0: something.
1: Yeah.
0: I don't know what it is.
2: Yeah. I think I've always been the historian in my, like, my friend groups, so I've always been the photo taker. So I think I just...
0: Did you ever have a fancy camera?
2: No.
0: Okay.
2: No, I mean, I had, like, a digital camera back in the day, but...
0: But, I mean, I barely do my TikTok and Facebook videos with... And there's always issues.
1: Right,
0: yes, I could see that... You need to teach, I guess, a lesson.
2: Yeah.
0: You probably start a class.
2: I probably could. Like, one thing that you don't do is you will film a video underneath these fluorescent lights and this track lighting and, like, the shadows it creates on your face. Like, literally, if
0: where'd
2: you
0: I
2: just
0: go to find lighting?
2: Open the window. The sunshine is out there and just face the direction of the window and it'll change everything.
0: Yeah, but I thought it was supposed to be, like, cutting vegetables or stirring or something. There's no
2: well,
0: sunshine.
2: Well, that's expert level that I'm trying to teach you. That's something. That's the video I'm trying to get you some engagement, which, by the way, go ahead and plug your socials because they need the help.
0: They do. Oh, that's sad. Matt Harris, which sucks because there's like a million of them, but Matt Harris.
2: And like four of them are actually you. Oh gosh, I have to look up your name. Yeah. It's you with a microphone at Best Buddies function, I think.
1: This is on Facebook.
2: This is Facebook, yeah. Matt Harris.
0: Who am I on TikTok? Matt Harris 107.9.
2: 107.9.
0: That's easier to find.
2: Yeah.
0: Find my TikTok.
2: And if you encounter him, just give him a pity like.
0: Pity like.
2: I'm trying so hard to grow his audience over there.
0: I know. It's good.
2: You're doing good.
0: Sure, not compared to Liz Luda, who's got millions. But that's okay. It's not a contest. Yes,
2: it's not. It's not.
0: No, I'm kidding.
2: And it's not millions. It's just hundreds of thousands.
0: Okay.
1: Oh.
0: Perfect.

0: Matt Harris, Liz, Luda, the productivity hacks they have here on Reddit. My biggest problem is getting started and getting into my hyper-focus move. And then when I get in my hyper-focus, then time just flies by.
1: Yeah.
0: But it's getting there. But someone said, put on here something I relate to is, how much can I get done before this song ends?
2: Oh, wow.
0: I have done that before.
2: I like that.
0: And especially since we work in the business, it's putting on our mix app or whatever.
2: There you go.
0: I almost always know how long a song is.
2: Right.
1: Yeah.
0: So sometimes it'll be like, okay, I know this song's 4 minutes. You know, a typical song might be 3 to 4 minutes. So I'm going to give myself 2 songs. If I can get into it, I'm going to keep going.
1: Yeah, I do that with my kid. When it's like cleaning something up, I'll be like, all right, let's see if it just before this song finishes, if we can put all the toys away.
0: Oh, yeah, yeah.
1: And then, and then that works for him.
0: Yeah.
1: I don't think it works as well for me.
0: Yeah, it works for me. There are ways to trick the kids like that. Mm-hmm. I'm a kid, I guess. I trick myself.
1: Yeah.
0: Like, right. Do this. You can do this. Is there any that jumped out to you?
1: You know, there's a whole list, and it's like the 5-minute rule. If it can take less than 5 minutes, do it now. Does not motivate me. Nope.
0: No, that helps a little bit.
1: I switch rooms depending on the task.
0: That.
1: Writing, kitchen, emails, bedroom floor. My brain thinks it's a new job each time and stays alert. I do that accidentally and annoys my husband, and he tells me to stop doing things.
0: What do you mean? Like you roam around?
1: I roam around because what'll happen is I'll be doing one room to clean and then that'll turn into the closet because by the time I go to hang this thing up in the closet, then the closet needs to be slightly organized. And
0: that's different.
1: If you would just leave me alone for 2.5 hours, I'll get everything done. But my husband is very focused one room at a time.
0: I'm with him. I also think the priority becomes wackadoodle when you do it that way. We don't need this closet done when we are trying to get all this done, you know, somebody's coming over or whatever.
2: Right.
0: That closet's got to wait.
1: That's how you motivate me. Tell me somebody's coming over.
0: That's exactly
1: how you get me.
0: Just lie.
1: But the big one that got me, and this, I am a terrible human. I feel like I am becoming a worse version of myself every day because it was, is hating someone and then telling myself I want to do it better than them.
0: All right. Well, that I think that is a, you know, there's a lot of, like Michael Jordan, I think, is famous for that, you know? Yeah.
1: Like he used to create feuds in his head that didn't take place. He said that in his documentary, and it's so he would get fired up and be like, oh, I'm going to take them down because they said I couldn't. And I feel like that's a lot of my motivation is it comes from spite and pettiness. And I wish I were a better human that this wasn't true. But the number one way to motivate me to do something is to tell me that I can't do it or you can do it better than me.
0: I bet you couldn't get me a coffee when this next song plays.
1: Oh. See that? I know you're playing me right now.
0: I don't do the entire roll, but the entire roll of garbage bag goes in the garbage can.
2: Yeah, so I like
0: one's
2: that.
0: Out, one's new, one's in. It's not the whole entire bag, but I do put other ones in there. But pretending to be incompetent so someone will step in and do it for you.
2: Wow.
0: There it is.
2: That one's rough.
0: That's a productivity hack. It's a hard one to pass off on.
2: Yes.
0: Because you got to have somebody that. Now, I will say that. And it wasn't like I was pretending because I'm a little bit incompetent. It was also a little bit. Whenever I would have people over for like a barbecue or a grilling out, someone would inevitably always take over for me.
2: Yeah.
0: And next thing you know, I'd be sitting down drinking and talking to somebody. That person would be like, hey, am I now the hamburger guy? I'm like, I guess you are.
2: I'm the guy who would take over.
0: Yeah.
2: I'd
0: some
2: be
0: people like it though, right?
2: But if I'm going somewhere else, I don't want to, but I feel obligated to.
0: Oh, really?
2: What? Yeah.
0: I feel like I get distracted or I'm like, I don't know, how long is this thing to be on? Then somebody always jumps up.
2: Right.
1: See, in that moment, I would pull out my George Foreman grill and say, well, I can do it better than you. So let me go ahead and see what I can do in the corner of the patio.
0: On your George Foreman grill.
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4: Very light volume of traffic this morning. 77, 85, 485, as well as Independence Boulevard. All your major thoroughfares running at posted speeds. No incidents to report. No lanes blocked on your secondaries either. If you're headed in this morning from Gastonia on I-85 northbound, exit 17, that's Highway 321, to exit 38, I-77, your drive time is approximately 22 minutes. 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

0: you have a teenager, you might be familiar with this. When my daughter looks at the forecast and her friends, they look at the UV. Because you can see that on there now, which I didn't even know.
1: Yeah.
0: But it's not for the reason it's supposed to be, which I had to explain to her. So when it's like a 3 or 4, that means go outside. It's a little bit better than when it's... They're like, we're not going to the pool. It's only 3. They're like, what? You're using this the wrong way.
2: Right.
0: They want to get the sun.
2: Right.
0: And I'm like, what have I done? I've not taught them. But then I think about it. At least we have come some distance to the day when we were putting... like baby oil,
2: right,
0: on us and laying out. Were you still doing that?
1: Oh gosh, no.
0: Yeah, we were putting baby oil in
1: that. Never did that. My mom would tell me stories about how she did that when she was younger. I got sunburned really badly once when I was like in 4th grade, and I got the big blisters across your back, and I couldn't wear a shirt or anything.
0: Sunny side up egg.
1: And after that, I never didn't wear sunscreen again.
0: Yeah, and then I was looking it up. Suntan lotion is what it was called. They said it really didn't come until the mid to late 80s where they started more marketing as sunscreen.
2: Right.
0: And then it wasn't until the 90s that you could get one that was above 15. SPF above 15.
2: That's so wild.
0: Right?
1: I know, because you're a redhead. You're going SPF 50 at least,
2: As high as I could go. Yeah. My aunts used to tell me that back in the day, they would, you know, in the 60s, they would, like, put mayonnaise on.
0: Mayonnaise?
2: To help them, you know, burn to get... Yeah. And I'm like, no way. I'm going the opposite way.
1: You know, baby oils that my mom said she used to
0: baby
1: do.
0: Baby oil, yeah.
1: Anyway, that has a smell. That is
2: That's
1: something
2: what I was
1: sun.
2: Thinking.
0: I know.
2: Yeah.
0: That doesn't sound
1: I'd
0: right.
1: I'd be like, ooh, you better be close friends with somebody who's doing that.
2: No way.
1: The last thing I want to do is slather.
2: They were out in the country. Nobody was coming around.
1: Oh, my goodness.
0: And Addie has a very burnt face today. But that was because they were on the lake, and she's like, well, the reflection of the water, and it said the UV was only this or that. I'm like,
1: Just put on the sunscreen. You'll thank yourself in the long run.
0: Yes.
2: Right.
0: Yeah, it's like I tried doing the melanoma thing to her and her friends, and she didn't want to hear it from me. And they're like,
1: do the old thing.
0: Then I switched to the...
1: That's what works.
0: You're going to look wrinkled up, and they're like,
1: That's what my mom did that with me, and she's like, you're going to look really wrinkly one day. And I was like, oh, no.
2: I can send you a picture of my dad's arm that he's got a huge chunk out of it from having melanoma.
0: Oh, yeah. Like the one girl's dad got lost some of his nose.
2: And
0: whatever. They're still, they are what they are.
1: I'm wearing the full swim shirt. I mean, full coverage. Giant hat. I had one time, I had, and this is what really, really changed me, is I had been on a pill for my monthlies, for lack of a better way to say it. That's as classy as I can say it. And it had a reaction with the sun and made me look like I had a mustache for 6 months.
0: Oh.
1: And I had never gone outside without like a big floppy hat to be near water since.
0: Today it's like, I'm never going in the sun again, but we'll see how long that lasts.
2: Right.
0: This is the Morning Mix.
3: Hi, it's Matt Harris, Liz Luda, producer TJ. I don't know, DJ and Liz, if you've heard of this thing. It's called a podcast.
1: Ooh.
3: Yeah, it is. It's called a podcast. And there's this one that I think you want to check out. It's called The Matt and Liz Show.
1: And it's like on the internet.
3: It's on the internet. I'm not sure how it works.
1: Do I need an AOL?
3: I don't think you do. I don't think it's dial-up. I think you just go to wherever you get a podcast and you type it in and then it shows up.
1: Okay.
3: That's what I'm told, but I'm no technical genius.
1: Yeah.

0: Morning Mix, Matt Harris, Liz Luda, producer TJ. There's a TikTok guy's makeshift project, the name of him. They had this question: for $1 billion, would you, and then they have some things, never leave the U.S.? Yeah, easy peasy.
1: Yeah.
0: Billion, but would
1: for
0: you
1: a
0: ever,
1: billion?
0: Would
1: for
0: you
1: billion?
0: Ever leave your state, North Carolina, for instance?
2: As long as I could include South Carolina, because I don't want to give up Myrtle Beach, I'll be fine.
0: you wouldn't give up Myrtle. You can never go to Myrtle Beach the rest of your life for $1 billion. You're like,
2: okay, I would do that. But like, you know what? For $1 billion, yeah, I will never leave North Carolina again. I'll get confused at Carowinds. It'll be difficult to not accidentally cross over, but I'll make it happen.
0: $1 million, I'm probably not doing it.
1: Yeah, definitely not for $1 million.
0: I'm $1 million, never leave the U.S., maybe.
1: No, I'm not doing it.
2: You know
1: there's too
2: no
1: much I want to see.
2: Leave North Carolina.
0: There's a lot of you do. Use South Carolina, Myrtle Beach. Drinking your.
2: Other than that, I think we live in the most beautiful place in the world.
0: Well, pretty in the world. We haven't been all over the world yet, have you?
2: I've been over the country. I went to Canada once.
0: Would you give up your favorite thing, whatever that might be, for $1 billion?
2: Which, by the way, it's not a living thing. So can we please exclude pets and family and loved ones?
0: Yeah.
2: Because we did put it on social media, and everyone's like, I wouldn't give up my grandchildren. Or I wouldn't give up my dog.
0: Yeah,
2: that's not the question.
0: Of course, dummy. We're not asking you to murder people.
2: Yeah.
1: Right.
2: Yeah. But if I had to give up my favorite thing, I'd find a new favorite thing. With $1 billion, I could pick up a new hobby.
0: Because you would have to give up probably music, right?
1: Yeah, I would not give up music for $1 billion.
0: Really?
1: I would not, no.
0: I'd have to give up probably watching sports. I would do it for $1 billion.
1: On.
0: I would do it for $1 billion. Or actually just watching, just to watch no TV, movies, or anything for $1 billion.
1: Right.
0: I'd have to do it for my family's sake, but I think it'd be miserable.
2: For your family's sake. Yeah. For $1 billion, I'd give up my phone. 100%. I'd walk away from it forever.
0: The phone. Oh, I could probably do the phone.
2: But you don't love the phone like I do.
0: I know, you're right. But I do love watching TV. What would I do all day? Good Lord.
1: Yeah.
2: You'd find new hobbies. You'd have $1 billion.
0: Would you never stop listening to music like for $1 billion?
2: Yeah. As long as the universe controlled it. So, like, I'd be afraid of accidentally encountering it, like, in the grocery store or whatever. So, as long as, like, the universe put it on mute.
0: Controls it. Yeah.
2: Then, I could do
0: it's
2: it.
0: Hypothetical.
1: Oh.
0: Yeah.
1: Yeah, that could
0: not
1: for
0: $1 billion?
1: No.
0: What about, if I knocked down it to, like, $1 million? You're going to do it for $1 million?
2: No.
0: Okay. How about live stream yourself 24/7? They were saying 10 billion, but $1 billion's enough.
1: I'd do that for a billion for
2: I'd
1: sure.
2: I'd do that for a lot less.
0: A million?
1: Maybe.
2: Not $1 million, but you know what?
0: Yeah,
2: I mean,
0: $1 million I might. What am I doing?
1: Maybe half a bill.
2: Is it tax-free?
0: $1 million.
2: It's tax-free for $1 million,
0: A million people would be bored. They wouldn't be watching that long. They'd be like, he's scratching himself again. What'd he do?
2: It's like when they gave us the NASA channel, and we thought we'd be fascinated by, what was happening from the cameras on the space station. And we all checked in for, 5 minutes, and we're like, I'm good. And it's been decades since we checked back in.
1: Oh, wow, they're doing a lot of math there.
0: I mean, well, I guess they would see you, shower and all that stuff. And have relations with your...
2: I could practice modesty.
0: Well, you're going to have to shower. You can't be a never nude, right?
2: Well, I mean, I could carry a towel until I get into the shower and shut the shower curtain.
0: 24/7, use everything. Every time you're having romantic with your hubby...
2: They find a way to do it on Big Brother.
0: But this is not... This is my hypothetical. For $1 billion, you got every single second of everything you do, and it's raw form.
1: Wow.
0: Does that change it?
2: Why are you staring at me so hard as you ask this?
0: Because I know TJ's like, sure.
1: Yeah, whatever.
0: Yeah. Yeah, for $1 billion? Yeah.
2: For a billion,
1: absolutely.
2: Yeah, I mean, I'd still do it.
0: Yeah.
2: Yeah.
1: Maybe like a quarter billion even.
0: Like, you're less, like, yeah. Yeah.
1: Maybe less than that even. I don't know. Like 10 mil.
0: Every single thing you do.
2: Why is it gotta be so weird, you know?
0: What are you, weird? How else do you have to describe it?
2: I feel like it should just be like a stationary camera, and I could still like...
0: Oh, well, then who wouldn't take that?
1: Right, yeah, that's easy.
0: We get to see you in a living room.
1: That makes it easy.
0: That makes it real easy. Of course, not a person in this world would pass $1 billion to have a camera in their living room 24/7.
2: I mean,
0: you gotta make it interesting.
2: All the rooms, it could follow me, but I'd still be able to wear a towel. And you know what? No, maybe I would be a never nude. Maybe I would.
0: You might be onto something.
2: Yeah.
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4: Light volume of traffic this morning on 77, 85, 485. No incidents to report. No lanes blocked out there. Do have a couple collisions on the secondary. South Tryon Street at Whitehall Park Drive. That's over to the southwest. To the east, Grafton Place at Redmond Road. And a disabled vehicle, East Independence Boulevard near Wendover Ramp. 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

0: Mix, Matt Harris, Liz Luna, Ridiculous Lies. And I'm not talking about exaggerations or somebody, their memory's a little wonky or something. And I'm talking about lies that are really told for no real reason. An example, I was talking to someone the other day, and she was in college, was roomed with this girl for like a year and a half. And right from Jump Street, the girl said that her dad was dead.
1: Yeah.
0: And then she meets the girl's sister and says, "I'm sorry about your dad." She's like, "What are you talking about? You know that he passed like a year ago or whatever." She's like, "What? No."
2: Oh.
0: And it wasn't like they were strange. They all lived together. This
2: right.
0: She's like, "No, we're cool. Happy family. I don't know what you're talking about." She's like, "Oh, you're such a little crazy." And then that person ended up dropping out, so she never even knew.
2: She just disappeared.
0: Yeah.
1: He never got to solve the mystery
0: of why the lie.
1: Yeah, like, was she trying to get out of work one day and it just snowballed out of control? Or did she just really think, this is the lie I'm going to tell?
0: Now, sometimes the lie, like, it's not harmful, but it is a lie to make you look like a person look good. Right.
2: Yeah. Yes.
0: But it's not, they don't really use it to, other than to look good.
2: Right. Yeah.
0: I'm not talking about a lie like, "Oh, I was cheating, so I made up a lie," or
2: right.
0: Work. That's 704-570-1079.
2: Like a girl I went to high school with claimed she had a record that was coming out on Jive Records, and we were like 16 or something. And that definitely was
0: a lie.
2: Thing. Yeah.
0: Emma said that she and a friend told her she was in the Army and she was stationed at Area 51. Turned out she was not even in the Army.
2: Oh, come on.
0: And then another death one.
1: Bizarre thing.
0: On TikTok, somebody said, I had a friend, and she told me a close friend of hers in high school died. That was 20 years ago. I just now figured out that friend didn't even exist, let alone dead. That is insanity.
2: Wow.
1: And then how do you keep up with lies when you start telling so many of them? Like, do you have to keep, like, a detailed spreadsheet with, like, all right, I told this person this, that person that?
2: I think they just move on.
0: Or maybe they don't tell a lot. Maybe they have the ones or two or three that they stick with.
2: Now, yeah. I did have some buddies. We were having, like, a little get-together. Not even a party. There's, like, six or eight people there. And these two guys were showing up later. And they... I don't know. They got there 30 minutes after everybody else.
0: So no big deal.
2: No big deal at all. It's not a big deal if they were an hour late, right. You know, not at all. And they show up and they're like, "Oh, yeah, we got in this fender bender and this whole elaborate story." And the other guy that was with the driver was like, "None of that happened."
0: So he could easily be busted, too.
2: Right.
0: And he didn't need to tell it, and he was easily busted.
2: Never backtracked on anything. It was... bizarre.
0: Yeah.
2: So bizarre.
0: I had a relative who, an in-law relative, who, important. Who said he was talking about being a Nam and rappelling from a helicopter with machine guns in each hand, kind of like a Rambo.
2: Yeah.
0: And then, you know, we found out from somebody who was with, he worked in the office, was like a secretary in the Army.
2: Yeah.
0: And I don't even sure he went to Vietnam. He was like a Baltimore somewhere.
2: He also wrestled
0: Stolen Valor? Yeah, Stolen Valor all the way. But yeah, what is yours? 704-570-1079. It is
1: so
0: weird that people, because it's one thing if you do it and you're trying to scam people. I mean, that's terrible.
1: Yeah.
0: But I'm talking about the lies that just seem like no reason.
2: Yeah.
0: Like, why?
2: Yeah. What do you gain from that?
0: Yeah, but maybe some joy.
1: I lie about my name sometimes. That's the only thing I lie about. Other than that, I will confess any lie I've ever told if it's like accidental.
0: Oh, yeah.
1: I don't know what it is. There's something about, maybe it's because like people can't spell Luda. So when I get like a coffee or like when I was a kid and I would get pizza, I would just give myself different last names.
2: Yeah. Okay, I like that, actually.
1: Or like when you're waiting for a table and you have to leave a name, I never actually leave my name. I just come up with something that sounds like fun.
0: Okay.
2: I don't think that counts as a lie.
0: Like
2: really.
0: A lie. Yeah. Yeah, that's a fib or something. Yeah.
1: Well, I'm not gaining anything from it though, so I don't know why I do it.
0: I told a story to a guy one time.

0: time, because I have a big scar on my stomach from where my spleen was taken out. And I told him a story that I was stabbed on the subway, elaborate story, yeah, saving some people or something. And my whole idea was I was going to tell him this story and then I was going to circle back.
1: Tell
0: him, dude, I was just messing with you. But I forgot. I got distracted somehow.
1: Yeah.
0: And then, like, days later, someone came up to me. Hey, I heard your story about being on the subway. And say, I'm like, oh, crap. I got to go retrace my steps. And then

0: Luda, and I put something on my TikTok and Facebook about how I have this weird thing about numbers when I'm running. I have to have it at a 0.5 or a 0.0. Like, it has to be like 5.5.
1: Like your distance.
0: Six. Yeah, my distance. Yeah. I should say, that's a good way. Yeah, my distance has to be, I don't want it to be, if it's at, you know, whatever, 5.3, I got to go to 5.5. If it's 5.6, if it's 5.5, if it's 5.55, I still got to go.
1: Oh,
0: that's a lot extra.
1: Oh, man.
2: And you do the same thing with the microwave, too, right?
0: Yeah.
2: With your numbers. It's a number issue.
0: It's a number issue. I have a number issue. Very odd. I know it's very weird.
1: Actually, it's more even.
0: Good point.
2: Well,
1: yes. Not five.
2: Unless it's a point five, and it is odd.
0: Yes, it is. Yes. And so I don't even have to end on even numbers. That doesn't make sense. But a half a mile versus... And so sometimes, if I'm short, I will run around my cul-de-sac to get to where I need to get, right?
1: Okay.
0: But yesterday, I was at a... I still had, like... It was like, I don't know, whatever it was, 6.89 or something. So I had 0.11 to go.
1: Okay.
0: My cul-de-sac is not very big. So I'm really just kind of running in a small circle for a long time. So I ran, I started, there was my neighbor was out doing work in the yard. I'm like, hey, how you doing? You're like, yeah. Then I looked at my time, I'm like, oh my gosh. And I was tired. I didn't feel like running out. So I just kept doing this little small circle. I must have passed her 10 times in a very small amount of circles, which she probably didn't think anything about, but that's weird. That looks like a weirdo.
2: Oh,
0: just going in circles. Going in circles and circles and circles and circles, like, that seems weird.
2: I've done that to get my steps in.
1: I live in a cul-de-sac.
2: Yeah.
1: People do that
0: really?
1: Pretty... Yeah, that's pretty regular.
0: I felt super weird about it.
2: Well, maybe it's because you
0: were... a small one,
2: you,
0: too.
2: You know?
0: Yes, and so it ends. I get to where I need to get in the pastor, and I take my earbuds. I'm like, ah. That was... She probably thought that was weird. So I decided I'm going to walk over to her, and she's working.
2: But now you've messed your miles up even more.
0: No, because once I hit the stop button, I'm good.
1: Oh, you're not running anymore, right?
0: Yeah. And it wasn't far to walk, too. You know, it was about 20 feet or something. I said, hey, you know, I got to tell you, I know it seemed weird I was running in circles, but I like to end at a 0.5 or 0.5. And she goes, oh, hey. I said, she takes out her earbuds. I'm like, oh. So what I was saying is, I know it might have seemed weird that I was running in circles and I passed you like 10 times in a 4-minute period or whatever it was. And I like to end at a 0.5 or a 0.0. And she's just looking at me. And in retrospect, I'm thinking, she had to think, what is this lunatic babbling about?
2: She didn't even notice you.
1: Right.
0: I mean, she didn't notice me because every time I go by, it'd be another like head nod again, you know, 10 times.
1: Right.
0: But
2: I think it's normal. I think you don't realize it's normal. So your over-explanation is what makes it.
0: That's what makes it weird.
2: That's the whole thing. Like, if you had just left it as is, continued to go in, you are weird.
0: Because I don't even think my explanation made sense to her properly.
2: No.
0: Because I'm like, I was at like 6 point, I was at 6 point whatever it was. I'm at 6.81 and I needed 0.19 to get to an even number.
2: Oh my gosh.
0: And, but I could have stopped earlier, and I wouldn't have been a 0.5, but so I passed you 10 times. I wasn't like being weird or anything.
2: As a socially awkward person, you could have just said, I was trying to hit a goal for distance.
0: I could have said nothing.
2: And I was so close. Yeah, no, you absolutely could have said nothing.
1: That was the move, actually.
2: Yeah, because that way she's not like, math, what are you talking about?
0: Oh,
2: like,
0: and I don't decimals? Even know her. She doesn't know my name. I don't know her name.
2: Gosh.
0: We're only like nod friends.
2: Yeah.
0: Or hello friends. Not even like that. So
2: maybe a wave.
0: She had to explain to somebody later. I don't know what this guy was babbling about. Numbers and 0.8.
1: He lives in that house, though, but watch out for him. Please watch out for this guy.
0: Yes.
1: He's a red flag.
2: Do, like, look a safety out check on you or something.
0: Yeah, the guy 904 like is like, or maybe they think I'm one of those beautiful mind kind of people. I'm amazing at math or something.
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4: We're seeing the usual morning merge delays on I-77 southbound from West Boulevard all the way back up to the Brookshire Freeway. Just need to pack some patience to get around that. Collision over to the southwest, South Tryon at Whitehall Park Drive. 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
2: Let me tell you.

0: It is the Morning Mix. Matt Harris and Liz Luda. TJ, we just found out that Liz is very, well, we knew she was very competitive.
1: Yes.
0: But she wants her husband to be the best at everything, too. If he was playing a sport, she said, he better be the best.
2: He better be better than all of his friends.
0: Yeah.
3: We're champions, you know?
2: And that's why you won't let him play anything.
3: No. I mean, you know, if you're gonna do something, do it well.
0: Well, that's your hope, but not everybody's gonna be only one person can be the best.
2: Right. Yeah. And some things are just fun to do.
3: Yeah.
0: When you disc golf, are you the best of your friends?
2: It depends on who I'm playing with. But right. Yeah, I'm in the middle. Maybe.
3: But if you knew that you were going to be playing disc golf and you had friends that were better, like at the game than you, that's not the one you're going to invite your girlfriend to come to.
0: What? What are you talking about?
2: Oh. I'm playing because it's fun. I'm not worried about being the best. I'm not going to win.
0: You're a weird brain.
2: I'm not going to win money playing with my friends. Like, they're all broke too. So
0: it's not like a major league thing.
3: This is why my husband won't even play a card game with me, though. He says I'm too mean.
0: Yeah, you are. Like, you isn't there something about encouraging? And just, first of all, you keep getting, you have this crazy thought about these sports that you're going to go support them.
2: Right.
0: It doesn't work that way.
2: Not at all.
3: It's probably for the best that it doesn't then.
0: Yeah. I mean, some of them do. Like, some people go to the kid guy's softball game or maybe whatever, a volleyball game or something. But in general, like when your girlfriend walks, you play a whole disc golf thing.
2: Right. Not unless she's playing, too.
0: Unless she's playing, too.
2: Right.
0: Exactly. You're not going to go out and watch golf. Maybe once in a while you might drive the cart for somebody or something.
2: Right.
0: But that's even rare. So, yeah, you have this. I'm just
3: very competitive in general. I don't do it with my kid, though. Like, I'm not going to get kicked out of, like, a little league game or something like that.
0: Yeah, you're lucky he doesn't do that stuff.
3: If it was, like, an adult rec, like, league, there's a chance.
0: So he can't just be, like, having a good time.
3: I mean, he can. I'm just probably not going to show up.
0: Oh, my God. I'm having a heart attack.
3: No.
0: Because you realize only one person can be the best.
3: Well, yeah, I know, but like,
0: means no one should go to the games except for the one guy.
2: Right.
3: No, but I mean, like, if it's a team sport, like, I don't want it to be like, so-and-so lost that game for everyone. I don't want to have to be like, yeah, sorry about that. Like,
0: what?
3: I don't know. Like,
0: what are you talking about?
2: Wow.
0: This is a strange
3: I'm very
0: world.
3: Competitive. I don't mean to be. I just am.
0: But you can be, like, want to win or whatever, but still encourage people to have fun. You don't need to be competitive in a pickup basketball game for your husband or something.
3: Okay.
0: Oh, my God. Poor Jimmy. Thanks for the support.
2: Yeah.

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2: Are we the cool kids giving away the tickets?
1: Well, we're not cool, but we do have tickets to hand out, so our winners are cool.
2: No, I'm pretty cool. You're not cool, though.
1: Stop that.
2: I'm very awesome.
1: Yeah, right.
0: It's Matt Harris and Liz Luda with Charlotte's Best Mix. 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
3: We're seeing the usual morning merge delays on I-77 southbound from the West Boulevard interchange back to the Belk Freeway. Also have a collision West W.T. Harris Boulevard near I-485 Inner. That's up to the north. Also to the north, North Tryon Street at McCullough Drive. Over to the east, Albemarle Road at East W.T. Harris Boulevard. And also east, Grafton Place at Redmond Road. 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
1: This
8: is true.
1: Oh, peaches, peaches, peaches, peaches.
8: Oh, yes.
1: The salt. Yeah. 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
2: That was her name. 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
15: 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And hey, nobody knows. Could be mild, or it could be a doozy. I mean, it is Charlotte. You can read the Farmer's Almanac, but it's still just a guess. So you have to choose. Do I get ready for something that usually happens, and then if it doesn't happen, I wasted my effort? Or do I roll the dice, hold off any preparations, and then kick myself when the summer heat that usually happens actually does happen? I mean, it is Charlotte. In all my years in air conditioning, I haven't got any better at predicting the weather, but I sure can predict how I'd feel if there's a heat wave, and I guessed wrong. 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
9: They live here, so they know what's going on here.
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9: Yeah. 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
14: Hey. 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

0: We talked briefly about this one, that Liz carries a chair or chairs.
1: I have trunk chairs. I thought every single person kept chairs in their trunk, and it's because you never know when you're going to need them. And you don't want to be having to take them in and out, put them in the garage, put them back in the car. You just leave them in the car because there's so many situations that pop up where you're like, oh, I have a chair.
0: Which I can't think of one situation in the last 20 years of my life. That now I did talk to people who have kids in sports. And so they, every week, they go sit and watch the sports.
2: That makes sense.
0: That makes sense. Otherwise, I don't know when you would need a chair.
1: It's a random day, and you decide, you know what? I think I'm just going to drive to the beach and drive back. Because especially when I lived in Oakboro.
0: Throw the chair in at that point.
1: Yeah, but I wasn't always at home when I had the thought. When I lived in Oakboro, Wilmington was only like 2 hours and some change away. So, like, this was kind of common.
0: How often, though?
1: At least twice a summer, maybe?
0: You're
1: going
0: to fill up your trunk for twice a year?
1: But that's not the only time you need it for. No, no, no. If somebody's got a fire pit in their backyard or you find out that there's going to be a bonfire. Because not everybody has ample seating.
0: Okay, but then you throw it in. Hey, I'm going to go up to the thing. I'll throw a chair in.
1: You're not always conveniently...
0: I'm a minimalist. I don't like stuff in my trunk.
1: Well, you're not always conveniently located to drive back all the way home. Because a lot of times you get back home, you're like, I'm just going to stay here. I'm not going to go back out.
0: I have never gotten a call when I was out randomly saying, come to a fire.
1: Or like you guys go to breweries. Have you never been to breweries where you have to like sit outside? You just bring your chair out.
2: No, I've never been to a brewery that didn't have enough chairs.
0: Yeah, never. Not once.
1: Oh, I don't drink anymore, so I don't really go to breweries often. But like that was a big thing. During COVID, we did the whole thing where people would sit.
0: That's 5 years ago.

0: terminal.
1: You know what comes up more often? That you need to put stuff in your trunk that you weren't planning on.
2: That's true.
1: And if you've got trunk chairs in your trunk, you can't put the surprise thing in there.
2: Great point, T.
3: There are so many cars, though, and the SUVs that are made for this now. There's, like, specific places to put the chairs. Like, I had a Traverse for a while, and there was, like, a secret compartment you could lift up, and you just slid your chairs in there.
2: But it probably wasn't made for chairs.
3: It was the perfect size for them.
2: So you said people on TikTok were agreeing with you.
3: Oh, my gosh, yeah. I have, it's almost 600 comments now, and I'm going to say 550 of them all agree with me. They're like, yeah, who travels without a trunk chair? Because when I brought this up, y'all acted like I was crazy, and I knew I wasn't.
2: Because we called people we knew.
1: Yes.
2: We went down the hallway and asked some people, and we couldn't find anybody. Except for the people who have kids in sports. That's the only thing I could find. And maybe those are all people with kids in sports.
3: All right, let me go and read some of these
1: comments. I'm not sitting down enough. Maybe that's part of it.
2: You and me aren't sitters.
1: Yeah. I'm not at all.
3: No, I want it. No. Or like you go to a barbecue or something. Like they always need extra chairs. Or even if you go to Thanksgiving.
2: But I'm always at home and then I'll throw it in if I need it and then take it out.
3: But you don't know you need it until you need it. And then you're like a lifesaver. You know what I mean?
2: No.
3: I'm thinking about bringing my trunk chair and setting it up in here because I could have a cup holder at work.
2: I'm telling you, in my lifetime, I can't think of a time where I was desperate for a chair.
3: All right. I'm going to go through TikTok, and there's so many of them, I'm not even going to read names. Okay. I keep a chair, a blanket, and a stadium chair. Next, four chairs and a cooler all the time.
2: What?
3: Two blankets and enough snacks for 10 people to survive for 2 weeks. I'm a sports mom.
2: Sports mom.
3: Next one, trunk chair, folded hoodie, Ziploc swimwear, spare cooler.
1: A hoodie.
3: Trunk chair and fire hoodie. Yeah, because you never know if you're going to get chilly if you go to the bonfire you need the chair for.
2: I'm not going to bonfires.
3: Next person, I love a good sitting spot. Yes. Next person, yes, every time. Next person, only in the summer, but I do keep trunk chairs. And then they also said they'll be adding a trunk cooler immediately because you also don't keep trunk coolers, you animals.
2: And I couldn't find anybody else.
3: What are you doing? How do you go somewhere like a Costco or Sam's and buy your meat and
2: then
3: go to the grocery store? No, you just marathon it through in one day and then you go to the grocery store to finish your grocery shopping because I don't need everything in bulk. But it's too warm.
2: That's too much.
3: It's too warm to let that sit out there. Heck, even just going from...
2: I don't want to spend hours shopping.
3: No. Even going from Gastonia to Mount Holly, if you buy ice cream, you're on borrowed time. You need that cooler in the trunk. You need it in this heat.
2: Maybe I haven't lived down the middle of the wilderness enough.
3: Maybe that's it. Maybe it's a country thing.

0: age you think someone officially becomes old? They asked the Gen Zers. Okay, well, and Gen Z is a wide range. It's a 12 to 28. Okay, so that's a big difference.
1: A 12-year-old is going to have a different perception than an almost 30-year-old, yes.
0: But the Gen Zers say you're over the hill at a 22% said you're over the hill at the age of what?
1: 30.
2: I'll go with 45.
0: 35.
2: 35, okay.
0: 6% say old at 30. But I'm guessing that's the younger end
2: right.
0: of that. Because you're 28 and you're going to say over. The older you get, the later people define old, obviously.
1: Oh, yeah.
0: Only 15% of millennials consider a 35-year-old to be old.
1: Yeah, because that's where most of us are.
0: Millennials 29 to 44. Let's see here. 47% of Gen Zers cringe at those who party into their 30s.
1: What? Wow. You're cringe.
0: I'm cringe. Wow. That is insane. That's almost half.
2: Yeah.
0: What are you, 30 happens? We're done.
2: Yeah. You're not allowed anymore. To have fun anymore.
1: You should be having a cup of warm milk on your way to bed at right. 7 p.m.
0: I should. What percent of millennials judge those over 30 for living with their parents?
1: Oh, 2% maybe, because so many of us have had to go
2: back.
1: It's
2: pretty common now.
0: 49%. Yeah.
1: That's shocking to me. Yeah, I've had 49%. To go back and live with family twice now.
0: Yeah, that's why it's amazing. You know, again, that's millennials. They're in that age range. So
2: right.
1: Yeah.
0: Yeah.
1: Yeah. We've had how many recessions? Like,
2: right. Yeah.
1: We have to keep starting
2: at
1: over.
2: Very
1: again.
2: Opportune times.
1: Yeah. And most of us do not own our own house.
0: The Gen Zers, 30% of Gen Zers, 29% of millennials, about the same, believe they've peaked too early.
2: Oh, man, that's sad.
0: That is kind of sad, right?
1: Yeah, you know what? I think I peaked at the appropriate time.
0: I think you're still peaking.
2: Right.
1: I don't. It's downhill from here. I'm well aware of that. I am 100% professionally, personally, in the looks department, health-wise. It is downhill.
0: No.
1: I think I hit my peak right about 29. 29 is what I'm going to say.
0: Depends on how, you know, I guess how you look at it, right?
1: Yeah.
0: Because your peak fun, you start having kids, okay, your peak fun, you probably did peak fun-wise.
1: Right. Yeah. Oh, gosh, yeah. I'm way less fun. It takes a lot more makeup to try to cover whatever's happening on my face at this point. Nothing's where it's supposed to be. Gravity has not been kind. I'm in my 30s.
0: You're 40.
1: I am not 40. I'm in my 30s, and I'm like, well, I guess it's just going to keep on keeping on.
0: But 73% of Gen Z millennials say their best years are ahead of them.
2: Okay.
0: Oh. So they may have peaked, but their best years are ahead. So that's it.
1: Yeah.
0: Because you'll have maybe a little bit more money, a little bit more stable, but in your career for a lot longer. You might be only in your career a few minutes if you're younger.
1: And then the next thing you know, then the younger people are going to be replacing you in the workplace.
0: Look at you, negative Nelly.
1: I am positive. No, I know that I peaked.
0: But you're like, you don't think the best years are ahead of you?
1: I think I've got great years ahead of me.
0: Okay, there you go.
1: I think that there's great years. I don't think all of the dots are going to line up the exact same that they once did at one point.
0: Yeah. 38% of Gen Zs have given up on becoming famous.
2: Okay.
0: And 9% of Gen Zers. What are Gen Zers again?
1: They're the ones 12 to 28. 28.
0: 12 to 28. They say 9% say people should stop having marital relations at 40.
2: What?
0: I know.
2: Wow.
0: They're probably thinking of their parents, maybe.
2: Right.
0: I don't want them to be. But it's only 9%. But yeah. Well.
2: Yeah.
0: They're off their game.
1: Well, their best years definitely aren't ahead of them then.
2: Right.
0: And I think my kids shouldn't have it until they're 40.
2: Right. Yeah.
0: So there that's you go. The opposite of that. That's the morning mix.
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4: Have a crash on I-485 outer just before the exit 9, Wilkinson Boulevard. Also, an injury accident, Providence Road to Sharon Amity. Also, South Sharon Amity at Robin Road and West W.T. 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

0: Morning Mix, Matt Harris, Liz Luda, producer TJ, and there was a survey that said 67% of people admitted to re-wearing socks from time to time. 30% only re-wear them maybe once, 22% socks can go multiple days.
1: That's disgusting. No.
0: And I don't do multiple days, but I have said if I put them on, they're only on for a few hours, and I don't get sweaty, and I have a superpower of my feet never stink.
1: That you're aware of.
0: I've asked. I've shoved feet in people's noses. So I will, if I only wear it for a couple hours and I'm not working out or something, I'll rewear them. You all think I'm nuts. People said they think I'm nuts. The science is in.
1: Okay, because I had some people, we had talked about this before, and some people were defending you, and they were like, wool and other things are made to be worn multiple times.
2: Okay.
1: To which I say, we are all wearing synthetic fibers in here. Let's be honest. I know that we are buying our socks at the same place we're buying our groceries and getting our oil changed.
2: Right,
1: like,
2: yeah.
1: We are not getting it fresh off the sheep, okay?
0: But sometimes I'll do it if it's a no-show sock that I might wear for today. I'll throw it in my running area so I can then reuse as a running sock later.
3: Okay. Okay, see, that makes more sense to use it to rewear it when you're going to exercise.
0: Okay, all right. I'm coming along.
3: I can get on board with that.
0: Science says, stop it. It says our feet are microscopic rainforests of bacteria and fungi. Mm-hmm. 1,000 different species. Foot skin contains some of the highest amounts of sweat glands in the human body. So what? They perform those warm, moist areas between your toes. Yeah. The waste produced by microbes are why feet become smelly. But again, not smelly. Socks not only trap your sweat, but they also collect bacteria from the environment. Floors, the home, at the gym, but I don't understand that one because I have shoes on.
3: Right.
0: I mean, if I didn't wear them outside.
1: When you're at home, you're picking up bacteria off your floor and then you're trapping it in the sock. Yeah.
0: But it says like grime from ground outside, whatever. They looked at the microbial content of clothing, which had only been worn once. And that includes like clock or socks, T-shirts, that sort of thing. Socks. Highest microbial count of all kinds of clothing. 8 to 9 million bacteria per sample. A white T-shirt, 83,000.
2: Wow.
0: That big of a difference.
2: Wow.
0: So wash your feet regularly. I do that.
2: Yeah.
0: Change your socks daily. Daily. That's a full, that says to me, a full 12 hours.
2: Oh, wow.
0: But they do say hot water. You don't need hot water to clean your socks.
1: I'm sorry, back it up. Why don't you need hot water?
0: Nowadays, the way that laundry detergent is made,
1: you
0: don't need to use hot water. I don't believe it. You have a real stinky issue, maybe.
1: Yeah, like, okay, all right. It depends on how hot the water
0: is.
1: But like, that's how soap has always worked, is the way that bonds the polar.
0: No, but now, but they've redesigned it.
1: Yeah.
0: Side note, I did a little
1: Oh my gosh.
0: Deep dive.
1: You're looking into the bonds between soap and water.
0: They sell antimicrobial socks, I guess.
1: Yeah, but those don't work that well. I've worn those.
0: They say iron your socks.
2: No way.
1: I don't do that.
0: I guess it's obviously to kill whatever.
2: Yeah.
1: I never thought about it.
3: Store my socks in the freezer. Does that help?
1: Yeah. I do too.
0: Like jeans?
1: I'll do that with I've done that with funky shoes before where I just put them. It's gross. Yeah.
0: You're supposed to keep your jeans in there too.
1: I don't do it with jeans. I just wash my jeans.
0: Instead of washing them.
2: Okay.
0: I don't do that.
2: No.
0: Also, you dry your socks outdoors. Can you imagine seeing somebody lying
2: there? Yeah, come on.
0: What are we, Charles Dickens? The UV radiation is what is better for it. So sun is better for it than whatever. But
1: now I guess I'm funky because I've been using a dryer.
0: I do use a dryer, but I am not. I'm not ironing. But again, I don't know. I'm filthy.
1: You are pretty gross.
0: Yeah. Yes, I am.
1: I'm just kidding.
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5: Here's a final look at your mixed traffic. Have a crash on I-485 outer just before Wilkinson Boulevard, exit 9. Also, an accident at Providence Road at Sharon Amity, South Sharon Amity Road at Robin Road. Traffic control malfunction West Boulevard at Steel Creek Road. 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

0: Hi, it's Matt Harris and Liz Luda. 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
1: The Matt and Liz Show.
0: I don't know if that's going to work. All right, let's go for it. I don't feel like thinking anymore.
1: The Matt and Liz Show.
0: The Matt and Liz Show. Type that in. Find it wherever you get your favorite podcast. And that's a wrap. I don't even know what else to say. I'll answer as many, I'll get to the Facebook, because a lot of stuff on Facebook. The gratefulness is overwhelming, because it's amazing that we've been able to do what we do as long as we've done. So yeah. We're super grateful to each and every one of you.
2: Context, today's our last show.
0: Oh, like, yeah, I guess
2: you forgot to say that part.
0: I did forget to say that part. My brain's kind of everywhere.
2: Yeah, it's okay. But the company has been very great, and we sold, and they are giving us the opportunity to say goodbye, which is so much that you don't usually get in this industry.
3: No, almost never.
2: And so, yeah, this is our last
0: hurrah
2: right here.
3: Hurrah indeed.
0: Yeah, might be playing some recorded stuff tomorrow. But yeah, this is the last live thing. I've been in this building for, 25 years. Different. You know what happened was, the 25-year thing came up, and it was like, yay, 25 years. And that was in March. And then it was like a month later, they're like, we sold the station. You know, 6 days later. And then as I'm getting on the Zoom, and they're saying, blah, blah, blah, you've got 30, 60 days left or whatever, and knock at the door, and there's a delivery of some like Godiva chocolates and from the company. Happy 25 years.
3: Yeah. So well timed.
0: Can I sell this for buy my kids' shoes? No, I'm just kidding. I'm kidding. It's going to be fine. I joke. The company's cool.
3: Right.
0: I'm just making jokes because that's what I have to do.
2: That's right.
3: Of course.
0: I did forget to mention it's National by Matt a Beer Day.
3: Oh,
0: if you happen to see him out and about.
3: That's what I've heard.
0: Or Liz a Pizza. So thank you all for all the years. Liz and TJ. Great friends. Great working with you.
2: And, this is rough. It sucks.
0: So podcast.
3: The Matt and Liz Show.
0: Thank you. I couldn't remember, TJ.
3: Wherever you get your podcast.
0: Yeah, we're starting that up. Matt and Liz Show. We're starting that getting rolling. Hopefully follow it. Is there any wise words to live with and leave with?
2: No, Marcia, thank you. Yeah, thank you to the company for the opportunity. You've been here a million years. TJ's been here a million years. I know I've only been here 2 years. I hope this isn't the end of a radio journey. If it is, thank you.
0: Yeah, I hope it's not for you. For me, this ain't, who knows? Pivot. I've described to you some nasty things I could do for money. I hope it doesn't get to that point.
3: Ooh, me too.
0: I told my therapist, I'm like telling her to lose my job. She said, what's the worst that can happen? You didn't work in Walmart or something. And then I suggested something. She goes, my God, you get dark.
2: And I'm like, very quickly, you immediately jump there too.
0: Yeah, exactly. Yeah. So thank you all. Love you all.
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But we did it. We made it to Friday. Still got to get through today. The high today, 83. Might get some rain over the weekend. Hoping not for our big event tomorrow. But it's a little bit muggy out there. 72 degrees with Olivia Rodrigo. Drop Dead on Charlotte's Best Mix.

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0: 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I'm Holly Hayes. Hope your Friday is going well as we wrap up a short work week for many because of our little holiday on Monday. Tomorrow is the Steps for Shelter Pets going on at Pearl Street Park with Animal Care and Control. I am going to be out there talking the talk and walking the walk because in 2025 alone, over 10,800 animals came through those doors at Animal Care and Control, and we're walking about 10,800 laps to help give them a second chance. Just $5 a lap provides food, medical care, and hope for a brand new future for that cute little one. So come on out to Pearl Street Park, and you can say hi to me, you could do a lap with me, and you'll meet some very cute adoptables. All right, it's the Steps for Shelter Pets event with Animal Care and Control and Charlotte's Best Mix.
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14: 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I mean, it is Charlotte. 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I mean, it is Charlotte. 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

0: 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I'm Holly Hayes. It's getting a little bit warm out there. Already about 76 degrees or so. High of 83. Tomorrow, we got some clouds coming in. Not sure how much rain we're going to get. High of 78 tomorrow. Hopefully, it doesn't put a damper on anyone's weekend plans, especially the Steps for Shelter Pets event. Either way, I'm going to be out there. But yeah, if you have some weekend plans, make sure you check the outdoor situation because it might get some rain over the next couple of days. All right. 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

0: 99.3. I'm Holly Hayes. Happy Friday. Getting close. We are getting close to the weekend. It's basically here. That is if you actually felt like you were working all week long. It was so weird. I was talking about this yesterday. I did not know what day it was. And, you know, that's problematic when you have to put the trash out on a certain day or whatever. I was very confused. But I do know that we're in Friday right now. I got that. And we're going to do 24 songs in a row to get you through it. That's coming up for your lunch break in minutes. And I've got some Ella Langley by request as well. All right. More music for your workday coming up in minutes right here on Charlotte's Best Mix.
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18: 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I mean, it is Charlotte. 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I mean, it is Charlotte. In all my years in air conditioning, I haven't got any better at predicting the weather, but I sure can't predict how I'd feel if there's a heat wave, and I guessed wrong. 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

You're in luck if you haven't seen the Michael Jackson biopic yet. It is going to be in theaters for just a little while longer. They're going to take it out and start streaming. But because it is doing so well, they're going to keep it in the theaters just a little bit longer. If you haven't seen it, highly recommend it. Yeah, here's Michael on Mix.

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got to check out our Instagram and our Facebook for Furry Friday. These are dogs that are all going to be at the Steps for Shelter Pets event. Yeah, you might be able to meet your new best friend in person. Go to Pearl Street Park tomorrow, 10 a.m. to 2 p.m. We'll talk about that later. But yeah, Furry Friday, today and every Friday right here on Charlotte's Best Mix. They're all up there. The cutest pictures ever. And you get to meet them tomorrow. Mariah Carey now on Mix.

0: 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I'm Holly Hayes. Well, I promised you some details about these Comic-Con type things. Con Carolinas is going on at Hilton Charlotte University Place starting today. Goes through Sunday. If you're into sci-fi and fantasy, well, this is the convention for you, with vendors, gaming, a costume contest, of course. Yeah, you got to show up in character. I don't need to tell you that, right? It's about $40 to get in, and it is going on right now until Sunday, okay? Got more music for your workday coming up in minutes right here on Charlotte's Best Mix.
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NODA 5K is going on at NODA's Brewing. It'll be really busy in the NODA area. Just be aware of that. The live music after party going on as well. All of it benefits.

0: Charlotte's best mix. 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I'm Holly Hayes. Well, it's Friday. You know what that means. Furry Friday, where we feature a couple of animals up for adoption in our area. And the dogs that we're featuring today on our Instagram and our Facebook are the dogs that are going to be, just a few of them, that are going to be at the big event tomorrow, the Steps for Shelter Pets at Pearl Street Park. It was really hard because, you know, I don't want to put up, you know, 50 dogs up there on our Instagram and Facebook, although I guess I could. But some of the ones that are going to be out there tomorrow, Bryn, who I talked about yesterday, I have been walking her since February at the shelter, and I don't understand how she's still there. She's perfect. So you'll meet her tomorrow. You'll meet Haiti. You'll meet Blaze. I think you'll meet Waylon. I'm trying to think of who else is going to be out there, but I know all the volunteers are bringing dogs. So come on out, do some laps with me. You don't have to run. You could just walk. We're doing 10,800 laps for all of the animals in honor of the ones that came through those doors in 2025. We're raising some money, so we'll see you out there. Pearl Street Park, the Steps for Shelter Pets event with Animal Care and Control and Charlotte's Best Mix.
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0: My name is Travis Crawford. Every spring, people with sketchy older air conditioners ask themselves the same question. Do I think this summer is going to be really hot? If it's hot, you're going to wish you'd fix that AC in the spring when you had the chance. If it's not all that hot, you might be all right with what you have. And hey, nobody knows. Could be mild, or it could be a doozy. I mean, it is Charlotte. You can read the Farmer's Almanac, but it's still just a guess. So you have to choose. Do I get ready for something that usually happens, and then if it doesn't happen, I wasted my effort? Or do I roll the dice, hold off any preparations, and then kick myself when the summer heat that usually happens actually does happen? I mean, it is Charlotte. In all my years in air conditioning, I haven't got any better at predicting the weather, but I sure can't predict how I'd feel if there's a heat wave, and I guessed wrong. Travis Crawford, HVAC.com.
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0: 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I'm Holly Hayes. Well, if you're into some really good classic music, I'm talking like Motown stuff. Gladys Knight, Patti LaBelle, Chaka Khan, Stephanie Mills. They are going to be at Spectrum Center tomorrow night. 8 p.m. is showtime. I didn't even know about this. Oh, gosh, it's going to be such a good show. Tickets are still available, and they kind of vary depending on where you want to sit. But how about some legends like that coming to town? Should be a really good show. If you don't have any plans tomorrow night, I would check into it. All right, got more music for your workday coming up in minutes right here on Charlotte's Best Mix.
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We are Mix 100.9 and 99.3. I'm Holly Hayes. Happy Friday. Yeah, 81 degrees out there. About 83 is our high. Here's Chapel Roan on Mix. Hi.

0: Mix 100.9 and 99.3. I'm Holly Hayes. Oh, lots of stuff going on this weekend. I was just talking about the concert at Spectrum Center tomorrow night. Gladys Knight, Patti LaBelle, Chaka Khan. That's going to be a good one. But also, did you know Hank Williams Jr. going to be in town? That's a different crowd. Going to be at Treliant Amphitheater. 6:30 is showtime. I don't know who is opening up for him, but that's going to be an event. About $35 for tickets. I just checked. They are still available. 6:30 is showtime. But definitely some good shows in Charlotte this weekend. Got more music for your Friday coming up in minutes right here on Charlotte's Best Mix.
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If you're a Marvel fan, you need to know about this because it's kind of cool to get to see this live in action. It's Black Panther at Belk Theater. That is starting June 5th and 6th. Yeah, you don't want to miss out on any of that. You can get the tickets

0: 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I'm Holly Hayes. Tomorrow, the big event. I cannot wait. I probably will not be able to sleep tonight. This is how excited I am to go hang out with dogs and try to get them adopted tomorrow at Pearl Street Park for the Steps for Shelter Pets with Animal Care and Control. You know, in 2025 alone, over 10,800 animals came through Animal Care and Control's doors. And I have got to tell you, that's not something to be proud of. We need to figure that out. We need to fix it. We need stricter rules on backyard breeding. We need microchipping. We need spay and neutering. And it needs to be a firm law, okay? It's out of control. Dogs should not be dying for space. And I feel very firmly about this. So we're going to walk the walk tomorrow and talk the talk. And we're doing 10,800 laps to help give these dogs a second chance. So many cute adoptables going to be out there. I know so many volunteers that are taking time out of their day to head to the shelter, grab a dog, and head to Pearl Street Park. So if you want to join us and say hi to me, do a lap or two with me, I would really appreciate it. We'll be out there from 10 until 2 with Animal Care and Control and Charlotte's Best Mix.
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Madison James, it's a Friday. We made it to the end of the week. I tell you what, isn't that something? Right now, it's Lifehouse here on Charlotte's Best Mix.

0: Charlotte's Best Mix 100.9, 99.3, Jelly Roll. I feel like his TED Talks are all about everything's going to work out, everything's going to be all right. I don't know why I'm trying to sound like Jelly Roll. Anywho, Madison James, that is me. We are made it to the end of the week on Friday, and we're going to be kicking off your feel-good weekend, powered by Mark Spain. Real estate is going to start at 4. 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
2: Here's a final look at your mixed traffic. Have a crash on I-485 outer just before Wilkinson Boulevard, exit 9. Also, an accident at Providence Road at Sharon Amity, South Sharon Amity Road at Robin Road. Traffic control malfunction West Boulevard at Steel Creek Road. 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

Charlotte's Best Mix, 100.9, 99.3, Bruno Mars. Still thinking about that, the show he did at Bank of America Stadium. Anyway, Matchbox 20 happening right now. Don't forget about 20, 30 minutes, okay? We'll be kicking off 24 songs in a row.

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0: 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Just before we kick off 24 songs in a row, let me tell you about this. Will Smith, now his big estate, I don't know who living in it, you know, ever since the slap, things been different, is worth $42 million, and it is so large, it's in California, that it has its own zip code. Imagine that. Imagine how big your estate, because that's not property, that's an estate, how big that has to be to have its own zip code. My goodness, I guess Men in Black and Independence Day made him a lot of money. Huh. 24 songs in a row is kicking off next.
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2: Here's a final look at your mixed traffic. Have a crash on I-485 outer just before Wilkinson Boulevard, exit 9. Also, an accident at Providence Road at Sharon Amity, South Sharon Amity Road at Robin Road. Traffic control malfunction, West Boulevard at Steel Creek Road. 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

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We are inside 24 songs in a row. The weekend is now officially started. I'm going to go ahead and give okay to that. But you still work, though. Don't just quit if you don't get off to six, all right? It's somber now.

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Charlotte's Best Mix, 100.9, 99.3, Taylor Swift. We're just going to have to wait till her wedding comes. Like I was telling someone the other day, Taylor Hyde's whole album, I think she'll be able to keep her wedding plans on the wraps, and we'll find out.

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Doja tried to do her little spin on it. It was successful. That's probably how she got the song with Lady Gaga. But before Doja did it, Gaudier did it first. It's somebody that I used to know here on Charlotte's Best Mix 100.9 and 99.3.

0: 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Wrapping up 24 songs in a row, but we're not going to stop it, okay? Coming up, I've got Olivia Dean, I've got Rihanna, and I also have Noah Kahan. By the way, if you've got Netflix, I know I keep talking about, you've got to see the Noah Kahan doc, okay? I look at him completely different. He's actually kind of cool to me now. He was before, but he's even more cool now. Let's get an update on traffic.
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2: All right, Charlotte, well, we are in the thick of it here on the roadways, and the thick of it not half bad for a Friday, I'll tell you. We are going to see some slowdowns going on over in Gaston County. It is from an earlier wreck from earlier this afternoon that cleared, still leaving behind delays. I-85 southbound between Beatty Drive and Little Rock Road. Top speed in that area is 12 miles per hour. Now, 77 here over on the southbound side, we're going to see dragging. This is going to be in a stretch between 277 East and the ramp from Billy Graham Parkway South. Those traffic flows there under 20. Also taking a look at 45 here on the outer side. Had an accident that looks like it has already cleared over at Mount Holly Road. Looks like they're still seeing delays from Mount Holly Road through to Berkshire Boulevard, but they're getting back into the 20s and 30s, so moving right along. Also a minor accident here in the 1800 block of Pinewood Circle. 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Be a part of it. I'm Pam the Jam Warner. 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
6: Oh, the wings are loud. 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

0: 100.9 and 99.3. Oh my goodness, getting this update on traffic. I know it's nice weather. It's hot. It is hot. Can't be mad at it because now I guess we're officially in the summer. Kids squeaking out those last days of school. I saw the bus running today, but I think after today, I think that's pretty much it. Speaking of that and winding down on traffic, right? Let's get an update now.
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2: All right, Charlotte. Well, we are in the thick of it here on the roadways, and the thick of it not half bad for a Friday, I'll tell you. We are going to see some slowdowns going on over in Gaston County. It is from an earlier wreck from earlier this afternoon that cleared, still leaving behind delays. I-85 southbound between Beatty Drive and Little Rock Road. Top speed in that area is 12 miles per hour. Now, 77 here over on the southbound side, we're going to see dragging. This is going to be in a stretch between 277 East and the ramp from Billy Graham Parkway South. Those traffic flows there under 20. Also taking a look at 45 here on the outer side. Had an accident that looks like it has already cleared over at Mount Holly Road. Looks like they're still seeing delays from Mount Holly Road through to Berkshire Boulevard, but they're getting back into the 20s and 30s, so moving right along. Also a minor accident here in the 1800 block of Pinewood Circle. 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
14: 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I mean, it is Charlotte. 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
2: All right, Charlotte, as we are getting into that tail end of a rush hour, still going to see a little bit of a delay going on in Gaston County. Now, this is over on I-85 southbound from the DMV way station through to Little Rock Road. Top speed is still 13 miles per hour. Also, just a little bit of pushback, 77 on the northbound side between 45 Outer and Archdale Drive. Those are trending just under 30. Now, we do have a hit and run at Remount Road and Wilkinson. Also, Mellow Drive at North Tryon Street. That's a hit and run, but with injury. And an injury accident, Ray Road at Blakeney Greens Boulevard. 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

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It's Madison James. Just squeaking it out, right? That's what we're doing here. It's Eastside Now, a mix.

0: 101.9 and 99.3. Destiny Child, say my name. Madison James, wrapping it up here. I'll tell you what, it's been a fun ride. I'll just say that. And I'll see you when I see you. Here's our last check of traffic.
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2: All right, Charlotte, as we are getting into that tail end of a rush hour, still going to see a little bit of a delay going on in Gaston County. Now, this is over on I-85 southbound from the DMV way station through to Little Rock Road. Top speed is still 13 miles per hour. Also, just a little bit of pushback, 77 on the northbound side between 45 Outer and Archdale Drive. Those are trending just under 30. Now, we do have a hit and run Remount Road at Wilkinson. Also, Mellow Drive at North Tryon Street. That's a hit and run, but with injury. At an injury accident, Ray Road at Blakeney Greens Boulevard. 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

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What's up, Charlotte? It's Drew stepping in. Sienna Spyro, her new album will drop July 3rd. 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

0: 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We out.
1: 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What's up? 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

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It's Friday, May 29th. Today is Put a Pillow on Your Fridge Day. I've never heard of this before. Never. It's supposed to be good luck if you put a pillow on your fridge. Do it tonight and see what happens.

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0: 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He is on Netflix. Got to check out the documentary about Noah, one of the cool guys you want to hang out with. 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

Looking ahead to the weekend, 83 tomorrow, chance of a thunderstorm Sunday. Ooh, looks nice. Less humid, high 78 on Sunday. Here's Alex Warren. They say

mundane, a masterpiece. Oh my, my love. I take one look at you, you're taking me out.

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